0: Flem FM.
1: Your wish is my command. Baby, won't you understand? And your wish is my command. What can I do to make my baby understand?

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Ooh, hey, hey. Oh, what we're living in.

death rattle discourse of the hopeless. You try to hold fast, count the day with booby blades, etching pen tabs in a bench between your bony legs. Seems such a shameful waste, swimming in the sea of golden grass would be too bold.

No, I should say I'd like to encourage people in the English-speaking world to listen to the LEM FM and learn more about the homeland and your ancestors and the people who are living today. This is the radio of the Ruska Bursa, which is in the city of Gorlice in the southern part of Poland.

My name is Young-sik Ha. I'm from South Korea. And I am in connection with the Lemkos. I got to know about my ancestors who came from Lemko village. Lemkos are very famous. I know when I saw Deer Hunter, Robert De Niro was just running in naked. I saw the Lemko Hall behind this scene, so that's great. Anyway, Lemkos are great people. And bless you all. Bye-bye.